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0: That is Nelson on 98.9 Classic KYMO. 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

We're Classic KYMO, your forecast for the River Delta and the River City tonight. Mostly clear with a low 71, sunny and 96 tomorrow, as well as Sunday. A very hot weekend in store. ABBA and SOS is on Classic KYMO.

Coming up, it is tonight's Cruise Show Brain Buster. But first, this hour's Cruise Control. Feeling a little bit of Prince right now. This is Raspberry Beret. 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

0: It's Phasia Time and Tide on 98.9 Classic KYMO. We are at that time of the night to do the cruise show Brain Buster. Men spend about 42 minutes more doing this each week than women do. What is it? Men spend about 42 minutes more doing this each week than women do. What is it? 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

Classic KYMO, your forecast for the River Delta and the River City tonight. Mostly clear. Lows around 71. Tomorrow and Sunday, sunny and hot with highs around 96. 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What is it? Eating. 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

0: That is Christine Yellow River on 98.9 Classic KYMO. Working our way through your Friday night. Got 7:07 on the way, plus a check of your very warm weekend forecast coming up next.
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Classic KYMO. Your forecast for the River Delta and the River City, mostly clear tonight. Lows around 71. A hot weekend for us. Tomorrow and Sunday, sunny. And highs around 96. With time, it's the Bird on Classic KYMO.

Coming up, it is tonight's Weird But True. We're talking about National Cheeseburger Day. We'll do that in less than 15 minutes. Right now, this hour's Cruise Control from the Rolling Stones. I can't get no satisfaction. It's on Classic KYMO.

0: that share just like Jesse James on 98.9 Classic KYMO. Well, you may or may not have known this, but today is National Cheeseburger Day, and some interesting facts for today's Weird But True when it comes to Cheeseburger Day. We prefer American cheese over cheddar, believe it or not. A survey of over 2,000 people said that they preferred American over cheddar. See, I'm a cheddar person. Here's the bonus one for you. We also have strong opinions on where the cheese should go on a burger. The vast majority of people think cheese slices belong on top of the burger patty. Why in the world would you put it underneath it? So strange. Anyway, the motel's next. Classic KYMO. Happy National Cheeseburger Day.
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Classic KYMO, your forecast for the River Delta and the River City. Mostly clear tonight. Lows around 71. Tomorrow and Sunday, sunny. And highs in the mid-90s. 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

0: Rockwell. Somebody's watching me on 98.9 Classic KYMO. Tonight's WTF. What the Florida? A Florida man in Oviedo, I guess that's how you say that, was recently arrested after a sheriff's deputy reportedly found him in a Target parking lot wearing nothing but a G-string and sneakers. According to authorities, the deputy encountered the man in the parking lot and discovered his rather unusual wardrobe situation. He was arrested and accused of indecent exposure. And honestly, there's a lot more to unpack here, because if you're going to Target wearing nothing but a G-string and sneakers, you've already made several questionable decisions. But sneakers? It's where I have questions. If you're committed enough to leave the house dressed like that, why'd you even stop at shoes? WTF. What the Florida? The car is next. KYMO.
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Classic KYMO, your forecast for the River Delta and the River City, mostly clear tonight. Lows around 71, tomorrow and Sunday sunny, and highs in the mid-90s with Dilby Gray. 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

We're Classic KYMO, your forecast for the River Delta and the River City. Tonight, mostly clear with a low around 71. Sunny and 96 for tomorrow and Sunday. 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

Classic KYMO, your forecast for the River Delta and the River City. Tonight, mostly clear, lows around 71, sunny and 96 for the high tomorrow and Sunday. Kenny Loggins, this is Heartlights on Classic KYMO.

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We're classic KYMO, your forecast for the River Delta and the River City tonight. Mostly clear with a low around 71. Tomorrow and Sunday, sunny and highs in the mid-90s. Mitch Ryder and the Detroit Wheels now. Classic KYMO.

0: It's Mr. Mister on 98.9 Classic KYMO. 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

Classic KYMO, your forecast for the River Delta and the River City. Mostly clear tonight. Lows around 71. Then for tomorrow and Sunday, sunny and highs in the mid-90s. 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

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River Delta weather for your Saturday. Hot and sunny again, a high of 99. Mostly clear tonight, low of 73. Right now, 74 on the prairie. Here's Joe Simon. Get down, get down, get on the floor. Classic KYMO.

0: 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You got lucky on Classic KYMO as we head towards 1 o'clock. Going to hear from Pink Floyd coming up. LaBelle on the way, too. 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
4: 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I'm talking about the Blood Brothers, Mike Zito and Albert Castilla, Selwyn Birchwood, Chris O'Leary, and much more. 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

River Delta and River City forecast for your Saturday. Hot and sunny, a high of 99. Tonight, mostly clear, low of 73. Heat advisory in effect until Sunday evening. 73 right now at KYMO. Here's LaBelle.

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The Eurythmics, and here comes the rain again. It's classic KYMO. Just after 1 o'clock, chasing in on your Saturday. Coming up over the 1 o'clock hour, we're going to hear from Huey Lewis in the news, Elton John and John Parr. Sounds like a great way to get this weekend rolling, doesn't it? Yeah, here's Gary Wright. Love is Alive on KYMO.

Elton John, Tiny Dancer on Classic KYMO. River Delta and River City weather for today. Hot and sunny, a high of 99. Tonight, mostly clear, a low of 73. That's where we are right now in Southeast Missouri. It is 73. Elvin Bishop for you. Fooled around and fell in love on KYMO.

0: 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Less than 15 minutes away from 2 o'clock. Got Cream coming up for you. 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

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River Delta and River City weather for today, mostly sunny and hot, a high of 99. Tonight, mostly clear, low of 73. Right now, it is 73 in Southeast Missouri. Here's the Steve Miller Band. 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

Firefall. You Are the Woman on Classic KYMO. Just after 2 o'clock, it's Jason in on your Saturday. Lynn Fry coming up for you right after Robert Plant. 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
1: I thank you on Classic KYMO. River Delta weather for today, hot and sunny, a high of 99. Tonight, mostly clear, low of 73. It is 73 right now over the 2 o'clock hour. There's Joe Cocker and Jennifer Warnes. 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

0: Madonna, It's Cherish on Classic KYMO. Less than 20 minutes away from 3 o'clock. Got Duran Duran coming up for you. 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And we'll check your weather. 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

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River Delta and River City weather for today. Hot and sunny, a high of 99. Tonight, mostly clear, low of 73. 73 right now at KYMO with Juice Newton. Queen of Hearts.

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Just a couple more days of hot weather, then maybe a cool down. We'll talk more about that coming up a little later on. Here's Lenny Kravitz. It ain't over till it's over. 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

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River Delta and River City weather for today. Hot and sunny, a high of 99. Tonight, mostly clear, low of 73. On Sunday, hot with a high of 99. Heat advisory in effect until Sunday evening. 73 right now in Southeast Missouri with Blues Traveler and Run Around. Classic KYMO.

0: 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We are headed towards 4 o'clock. Got Adam Ant coming up for you. Dexy's Midnight Runners on the way to... 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

Adamant, Goody Two Shoes on Classic KYMO. Riverdale's weather for today, hot and sunny, a high of 99. Tonight, mostly clear, a low of 73. Hot and sunny on Sunday with a high of 99. Right now, we're at 72 as we roll towards 4 o'clock. 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

New order, that is Blue Monday. You've got it on Classic KYMO, where we're playing all your favorites all in the same place. Those favorites this hour will include James Taylor, the Eagles. Some REO Speedwagon coming up, too. Right now, Kiero King, it's Sweet Seasons on KYMO.

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River Delta and River City weather for your Saturday. Going to be hot and sunny, a high of 99. Mostly clear tonight, low of 73. On Sunday, hot and sunny again with a high of 99. That heat advisory is in effect until Sunday evening. And as we head towards the work week, going to have a little bit of a cool down and a chance of showers. Keep you updated on that as we get closer to Monday. Right now, 72 in Southeast Missouri. 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

0: 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Don't forget about the Sykeston Farmers Market later this morning in downtown Sykeston. It'll kick off at 7 a.m. in Legion Park.
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River Delta weather, hot and sunny today, a high of 99. Tonight, mostly clear, low of 73. Hot and sunny again on Sunday with a high of 99. Right now, it is 71 in Jackson. Here's the Commodore, Sweet Love on KYMO.

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Fly Fox. Let's go all the way on Classic KYMO. Just past 5 o'clock. It's Jason in on the night shift playing the music you love right here on the station you love. Vanilla Fudge. 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

The Doobie Brothers taking it to the streets on Classic KYMO. River Delta and River City forecast for today. Hot and sunny, high of 99. Mostly clear tonight, low of 73. On Sunday, much the same. Hot and sunny, high of 99. That heat advisory remains in effect until Sunday evening around 7 p.m. Right now, 71 at KYMO with Stevie Wonder. And you are the sunshine of my life.

0: Pat Benatar, We Belong on Classic KYMO. We're headed towards 6 o'clock, just about time for me to get out of here. Going to check the weather one more time before I go, and I've got Carole King next.
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River Delta and River City weather before I get out of here. Hot and sunny today. That's the story all week, right? We'll get up to a high of 99 tonight, mostly clear. Low of 73. Hot and sunny again on Sunday. Maybe the last day of hot and sunny. We'll see as we look towards the forecast next week. Going to get up to a high of 99 on Sunday. Right now, we're at 70 in southeast Missouri, and that does it for me. The night shift is over, and I'm clocking out. Have a great rest of your Saturday. Have a great weekend, and I'll see you back here next week. I'll leave you with the Beatles. It's Nowhere Man on Classic KYMO. See ya.

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Bertrand, Sykeston, Cape Girardeau.

that smoke from a distant fire. Don't be alarmed. It's probably just someone burning a cornfield. Hey, good morning. It's 6 a.m. Well, actually, it's several minutes into the 6 o'clock hour. I'm Reed Howell. It's time for my fun time playtime. Between now and noon, it's me and you and the music. Like this

0: That's Joni Mitchell and Help Me here at KYMO. Eagle Eye Cherry before that. Still to come this hour, music from Don Henley and Hart here on Classic KYMO, a check of your River Delta weather. And instead of House of Wax tracks this morning, I'm going to do something a little different. I'm going to pick some Southern rock, if you will. Southern rock, blues type of songs. And this hour, I have a selection that I'm going to play and highlight from the Pure Prairie League. And it's probably not what you're thinking. So stick around and see what that is right here on Classic KYMO.
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Don Henley and the Boys of Summer. And boy, speaking of summer, yeah, we have it. And it's not going to let its grip loose anytime real soon. This weekend, it's going to be sunny and hot. Highs today and tomorrow with that heat advisory in effect are going to be in the upper 90s. Lows in the low to mid 70s. Not much wind to speak of, to talk about. And no chances of rain. Maybe, just maybe, we cool down Monday into really Tuesday of the coming week. Here's Hart.

Hitching a ride with Vanity Fair this morning here on Classic KYMO 98.9 FM. So I'm highlighting once an hour from now until noon some Southern rock, country rock bands. And I couldn't think of a better way to start that off this morning than highlighting this band, the Pure Prairie League. 1975 saw them release their album Bustin' Out. And with the Pure Prairie League, they introduced a country rock style and storytelling that, well, is really good. Vince Gill also played with the Pure Prairie League for a while, so just thought I'd throw that in there. This song from the Bustin' Out album is, well, it's one that you may not have heard unless you're a true Pure Prairie League fan. The song is called Angel Number 9. Here's Pure Prairie League on Classic KYMO.

0: the sole survivor, and that is Asia. 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The Isley Brothers, Timbuk3, and a check of your weather before the top of the hour are all on the way.
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All right, let's talk River Delta weather. Sunny and hot. I know, right? And guess what tomorrow's going to be? Sunny and hot. Yeah, the weekend, today and tomorrow, upper 90s every day for highs. 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

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Bertrand, Sykeston, Cape Girardeau.

It's going to do it again. The Charlie Daniels Band here on Classic KYMO. Reed Howell with you Saturday morning. Several minutes into the 7 o'clock hour now. This is my fun time playtime. And this is music from Foreigner.

0: That is Suzanne Vega, along with some help from a little group called DNA. That is Tom's Diner here at KYMO. I've got Rick Springfield and No Doubt lined up for you here in just a bit. Also, a check of your River Delta weather's on the way.
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That is Jesse's Girl, and that is Rick Springfield on KYMO. Yes, yes, it's sunny and hot for the forecast today. I know, right? Surprise. Sunny and hot, highs in the upper 90s, lows in the 70s tonight, back into the upper 90s on Sunday. Here's No Doubt.

A little crazy love from Poco here at Classic KYMO. Reed Howell with you, and I'm not doing my House of Wax tracks this morning. What I'm doing is kind of playing you some tunes that are not necessarily rockabilly. That's the wrong word. It's southern rock, country rock. Music that kind of toes the line, if you will. Outlaw in some ways. And this next song is a perfect example of what I'm talking about or trying to convey. And it's a song from Steve Earle, released in 1988 as the first single and title track to his third studio album. This song went to number 10 on the Billboard Mainstream Rock Tracks chart of the time.

0: the Motels. And Only the Lonely on KYMO. Jefferson Starship before that. Coming up, music from Glenn Frey, ELO, and a check of your River Delta weather all on the way before 8 o'clock. Keep it here.
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The Smuggler's Blues from Glenn Frey. You know, I'm a nerd. I really am. I love Star Wars and Star Trek, Battlestar Galactica. I'm a big fan of The Big Bang Theory. And I loved, and still love, the Lord of the Rings movies, the Tolkien books, all of it. And there's a part in one of the movies where one of the characters, well, it's Samwise Gamgee, and he's, oh, look, we have Lammas bread to eat. Oh, and what else we have? Well, Lammas bread and more Lammas bread. And I'm reminded of that because I feel that way when I'm doing the forecast lately. Hey, it's sunny and hot today. And guess what? It's going to be sunny and hot again tomorrow. We've been saying that now for, what, a week or more? Anyway, yeah, it's going to be back up in the upper 90s today, tomorrow, with lows in the 70s. Here's that Livin' Thing with ELO on KYMO.

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the Flame, and that's Cheap Trick, and I'm Reed Howell, and this is my Fun Time Playtime, and you are listening and tuned in to 98.9 FM Classic KYMO. It's a Saturday morning. We're into the 8 o'clock hour. Coming up, music from Clapton, the Eagles, Heart, and more. Right now, it's the Black Crowes, and She Talks to Angels on Classic KYMO 98.9 FM.

0: That's Jim Croce, and you don't mess around with Jim here at KYMO. Coming up, well, it's going to be all right. Something from J.J. Jackson on the way, and a check of your River Delta weather, too.
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Yes, JJ Jackson, but it's all right here at KYMO. I don't know about you, but I'm ready for a weather change, maybe in a couple of days, but not this weekend. Sunny and hot today, again, highs in the upper 90s, 70s for lows tonight. Back well into the 90s on Sunday. Here are the Eagles.

Missing you, and that is Dan Fogelberg here at Classic KYMO. So this morning I'm highlighting like country rock, southern rock type of bands, and many of those bands are rooted in the blues. This particular group, if you will, the Jeff Healey Band, they originated out of Canada, Quebec, I do believe, and they really had something going. A very talented guitar player, a blind guitar player, played on his lap. The Jeff Healey Band were the house band at Roadhouse. Remember the movie Roadhouse, Patrick Swayze? Yeah, that's the Jeff Healey Band. So on their second album, Hell to Pay, that was released in 1990, they did a cover of a Beatles classic. And they actually got help from musicians, including George Harrison, on this album. And the cover that they did was a George Harrison written tune from the Beatles' White Album called While My Guitar Gently Weeps. This is a great cover of that song by the Jeff Healey Band, and I'm playing it for you now on Classic KYMO.

0: That's Mike and the Mechanics. It's about those living years here at KYMO. Heart before that and the Magic Man. Now you see me. And now you don't. Yeah, I know. A little Talladega Nights right there for you. All right, still to come, something from Seeger, Joe Walsh, and a check of your River Delta weather before 9 o'clock on the way.
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That is Rush and the Distant Early Warning here at KYMO. Good morning. It is the 9 o'clock hour. It is my fun time, playtime. I am Reed Howell, and you are listening to Classic KYMO 98.9 FM. Here's U2. It's the Mysterious Ways on a

0: Mario Speedwagon, and time for me to fly here at KYMO. No, I'm not going anywhere. Well, afternoon I will. Yeah, here with you. Been here since 6 a.m. all the way up through noon today. Hey, don't forget that Fall Festival today happening in New Madrid, 11 a.m. to on into the afternoon. There's a catfish tournament going on. There's a kids fishing tournament scheduled for today. Food and fun and crafts. Downtown New Madrid later this morning. Check it out.
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That is ZZ Top, and that is Tush here at KYMO. Yep, hot. Today, hot. Tomorrow, we start to talk about changes Monday into Tuesday. By Tuesday, cooler weather comes in. Chance for thunderstorms goes up Monday into Tuesday.

Yes, the dire straits and the walk of life here at KYMO. So, if you've been listening at length this morning, you know that instead of a House of Wax track, I've kind of changed it up a little bit, and I've been playing Southern rock, and I've mentioned a couple of times that a lot of Southern rock, country rock, is based in some blues, and this song may be one of the better examples of it. It is a song that was first recorded by Muddy Waters in 1955. It is a variation on a song recorded by Sleepy John Estes in 1935. The Allman Brothers Band, well, they've recorded versions of this song. The song is Trouble No More. Here are the Allman Brothers, the Allman Brothers Band on KYMO.

0: That's Mr. and Kyrie here on KYMO. It's Greek. Look it up. The Moody Blues before that, Pat Benatar back in that musical set. A check of your River Delta weather before 10 o'clock is on the way. Music from Scandal standing by as well.
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Goodbye to you. That's Scandal on KYMO. River Delta weather, hot today, hot tomorrow. Heat advisories in effect today and tomorrow. Monday, we start to cool down a bit, but still looking for a high around 90 to 91. Could there be an isolated thunderstorm around the region today? Yeah, small chance. But I'm not going to rule it out today and tomorrow. Better chances for showers and storms Monday late into Tuesday as a cold front finally starts to make its way in, and we should cool off into the 80s for highs on Tuesday. 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

And I won't back down here at KYMO. Good morning again. Hello, how are you? It is my fun time, play time. We are into hour number 5 on this Saturday morning. That means it's about, well, several minutes past 10 o'clock. I'm with you up until noon, playing the tunes that you grew up with, the greatest music of all time. And here's one from 10cc. I'm Reed Howell. I'm not in love. Well, maybe. I'll never tell.

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Yes, Hungry Like the Wolf, Duran Duran on KYMO. River Delta weather, it's hot. Yeah, like you didn't know. It's been hot for a long time, it seems. Ready for a cool down? Well, there's one in the forecast. You just got to wait a couple more days. Hot today, hot tomorrow. Heat advisory in effect. Highs 95 to 100 today and tomorrow. A stray shower or two, maybe. Small chance. Lows in the 70s tonight.

That is Styx and Lady here at KYMO. Let's talk about this next song. So I've been looking at some country rock, country pop, southern rock songs. And here's one.

0: 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The Bay City Rollers on KYMO. The Traveling Wilburys before that. Lifehouse, David Lee Roth, a check of your River Delta weather before 11. It's standing by and on the way here on 98.9 FM Classic KYMO.
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Just hanging by a moment. Lifehouse on KYMO. Ruin out the weather. Yeah, the heat continues. Today and tomorrow, heat advisories are in effect. It may cool off a bit Monday, but still looking for a high around 90 to 91. Here comes a front. Chances for thunderstorms go up Monday night into Tuesday. Tuesday cooler with highs in the lower 80s expected. That's the way it looks now. By the way, a stray isolated

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The Ozark Mountain Daredevils. You know, like I know, here at KYMO. All right, my final hour of my fun time playtime is underway here on this Saturday morning. I'm Reed Howell. 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

0: It's The Candle in the Wind, and that is Elton John here on KYMO, a song about Marilyn Monroe. He revised that song in later years to reflect the death of Princess Diana, just in case you didn't know, but now you do. Paul McCartney and Wings before that, still to come, music from Lou Gramm, David Bowie, a check of your River Delta weather. I got, it's a three-letter word, and I bet you can guess what the forecast is a little bit later on. Keep it here. 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

It's just between you and me, and that's Lou Graham here at KYMO. Let's talk River Delta weather. Hot today, hot tomorrow. The heat advisories continue through tomorrow. 95 to 100 later today, the same tomorrow. 70s for lows tonight and tomorrow night. And we could see an isolated pop-up thunderstorm. It's very, very small chance and probably on the fringes of our area if we see any activity at all. But who knows? You might get lucky. Now, better chances for showers and storms Monday with the approach of a cold front. 90 for the Monday high, but dropping back into the 80s for highs on Tuesday. Here's Bowie talking about fame on KYMO.

Yeah, that's Men at Work, and who can it be now here at KYMO? So, this morning I've been highlighting once an hour songs with Southern rock hints, true Southern rock classics, songs that maybe even incorporate some blues with that Southern rock feel, and no other band really personifies the Southern rock movement than Lynyrd Skynyrd. The song that I'm going to play for you now comes from the Second Helping album released in 1974. This is the second song on side one. It is a, for lack of a better term, a power ballad, if you will. Here is I Need You. This is Skynyrd on Classic KYMO. Turn it up.

0: Steve Miller Band and the Jet Airliner on KYMO, moving through this 11 o'clock hour Saturday morning here at KYMO. And coming up, music from the Raspberries, Kim Wilde, another check of your hot forecast on the way.
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KMO. Folks, it's going to be hot today and tomorrow, but we start to see some indications and a good chance that we start to cool down with a good chance of some thunderstorms coming into the forecast Monday into Tuesday. We just got to hold out a couple more days. 95 to 100 later today. Tomorrow the same. The heat advisories remain in effect through tomorrow evening with overnight lows in the 70s. And that's going to do it for me on this Saturday morning. Thank you so much for tuning in. I remind you to be kind to one another. More importantly, be kind to yourself. Have a great rest of your weekend. Thanks for tuning in. Bye-bye.

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Bertrand, Sykeston, Cape Girardeau.

0: That is Sly and the Family Stone with Hot Fun in the Summertime. Kind of the last weekend, we'll be tendering that one for a while. Jefferson Starship kicking off this noon hour with Find Your Way Back.
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0: Until then, we've got some great music lined up each hour, and Tom Collins will be coming in at 6 to keep you company up until midnight. Right now, here's some Steely Dan. Hey, 19. 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

Well, they were at the SEMO District Fair this past week. That's Three Dog Night on Classic KYMO with Black and White. I'm Dennis B. in River Delta Weather for this afternoon, calling for sunny and hot. We are under that heat advisory as highs approach 98 today. Heat indices well into the triple digits. Then mostly clear tonight with a low of 72. Sunny and hot on Sunday with a high of 97. Currently it is 95 with a heat index of 100 with KC and the Sunshine Band. Time to put on those boogie shoes. 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

Lennox and Dave Stewart, the Eurythmics on Classic KYMO with Thorn in My Side. I'm Dennis B, and time now for our sidetrack for this hour. This album was released in the U.S. on February 14th of 1976, peaking at number 7 on the Billboard 200. It reached the top 10 in the Netherlands and Australia in early 77, and the album contains three commercially successful singles, including Crazy on You and Magic Man. From Dreamboat Annie, this is Heart. Love me like music, and I'll be your song. Our sidetrack for this hour on Classic KYMO.

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I'm Dennis B. River Delta weather and River City weather for this afternoon into this evening. Calling for sunny skies this afternoon, hot and humid, with that heat advisory in effect until Sunday evening, actually. Today's high around 98, mostly clear tonight with a low of 72, and mostly sunny and hot on Sunday with a high of 97. Currently, we're at 95 with a heat index of 100. 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

0: Thank you very much from Ronnie Wood, myself, and all the band. We thoroughly enjoyed it.
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0: Chicago and Call on Me on Classic KYMO. 1 o'clock hour is upon us. Janet Jackson kicking things off for the hour with Black Cat.
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0: John Lennon, Whatever Gets You Through the Night. Classic KYMO, wrapping up a long stretch of music with the Turtles, Carly Simon and James Taylor, Chicago, and Janet Jackson. Coming up after this break, music from the Rolling Stones. Also have the Tramps on deck and a look at River City, River Delta weather.
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Got some mixed emotions going on there from the Rolling Stones on Classic KYMO. River Delta weather for this afternoon calling for sunny, hot, and humid, as that heat advisory is in effect from the National Weather Service until Sunday evening. Otherwise, today's high around 98. Tonight's low 72 under mostly clear skies. Sunny, hot, and humid on Sunday with a high of 97. Currently, it is 96 with a heat index of 101. It's hot. 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

be you. Tootsie. That's the theme from Tootsie. Stephen Bishop on Classic KYMO. I'm Dennis B, and time now for our sidetrack for this hour. This is a song from an English pop rock band released in May of 1993 from the band's fourth studio. It was the first single from Elemental in 93, and it was the second single released after the departure of Kurt Smith from the band. This is Tears for Fears, a song that made it to number 25 in the U.S., 20 in the U.K. This is Break It Down Again, our sidetrack for this hour on Classic KYMO.

0: Guys like you, Mickey. That's Tony Basil on Classic KYMO. I'm Dennis B, and the Cape Farmers Market happens every Thursday morning starting around 9 o'clock until mid-afternoon, now through November, on the West Park Mall parking lot, easy for me to say, from fresh produce to barbecue, soaps and sourdoughs, jams and jellies. Check it out. 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Stay tuned. 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

Boat, baby. That's the Hughes Corporation on Classic KYMO. I'm Dennis B. River Delta weather for this afternoon, calling for a heat advisory in effect until Sunday evening. Otherwise, you can expect hot and humid with sunshine and today's high around 98. Tonight, mostly clear and overnight low of 72. And more of the same for tomorrow, mostly sunny, hot, and humid with a high of 97. Currently, it is 96 with a heat index of 100 and music from Elton John. A remake of the Beatles classic, Lucy in the Sky with Diamonds, on Classic KYMO.

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0: Because you're stuck with me until 6, at which time Tom Collins will come in and keep you company up until midnight. Coming up this hour, music from Patrick Hernandez, Pat Benatar, Donna Summer. Right now it's Cool in the Gang and their big hit Misled on Classic KYMO.

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0: Eric Burden and War, Spill the Wine on Classic KYMO. Hey, the downtown Soxton Farmers Market runs every Saturday now through October 24th. You can start your weekend off right by checking out the vendors in American Legion Park starting at 7 a.m. Fresh produce, homemade goods, all kinds of great stuff at the Soxton Farmers Market Saturday mornings beginning at 7 a.m. at American Legion Park. 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
1: 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Preparing students to move forward with a strong sense of self and to a life with promise is the goal of the East Prairie R2 School District.
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the classically trained voice of Pat Benatar. Yes, she was going to be an opera singer, but she chose to go rock and roll. Let's Love is a Battlefield on Classic KYMO. I'm Dennis B. River Delta weather for this afternoon, calling for sunshine, hot and humid, as we have a heat advisory in effect until Sunday evening. Today's high around 98, mostly clear tonight with a low of 72, and mostly sunny, hot and humid on Sunday with a high of 97. You know, you really don't think about September having this kind of temperatures, but it's hot and humid out there. Be careful if you're out and about today, and drink plenty of fluid, actually water. 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

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I'm Dennis B, and time now for our sidetrack for this hour. This is from the 14th studio album by this British-American rock band, released on April 13th of 1987. It is the fifth and final studio album with the band's most successful lineup, and the lineup did not reconvene again for another album until 1997. Several hits were spawned from this album, including Big Love, Seven Wonders, Little Lies, Everywhere, and Family Man. This is the title cut from Fleetwood Mac's album Tango in the Night, and it's our sidetrack for this hour on Classic KYMO.

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3: 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Man, we're going to feature a lot of the young guns of blues. I'm talking about Gabe Stillman, Young Rel Davenport, Eddie Ninevolt, and one of the hottest guitar players out there right now, Armani Burnham. 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I'm talking about the Blood Brothers, Mike Zito and Albert Castiglia, Selwyn Birchwood, Chris O'Leary, and much more. 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

of Greece. That's Olivia Newton-John and Hopelessly Devoted to You. I'm Dennis B. River Delta weather for the remainder of this afternoon into this evening, calling for mainly clear skies and hot, but that heat advisory in effect until tomorrow evening. Sunny and hot today with a high of 98. Clear tonight, a low of 72, and sunny and hot again on Sunday with a high of 97. Right now, we're at 97 with a heat index of 101 with Jackson Brown. 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

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Bertrand Sykeston, Cape Girardeau.

Don't Leave Me This Way. That's the Communards, classic KYMO. Good afternoon to you. I'm Dennis B. and George Harrison. Into this 3 o'clock hour with I've Got My Mind Set on You. Coming up. Don't Leave Me This Way. That's the Communards, classic KYMO. Good afternoon to you. I'm Dennis B. and George Harrison. Into this 3 o'clock hour with I've Got My Mind Set on You. Coming up, music from, let's see, Bonnie Raitt, Lighthouse, Andy Taylor, The Moody Blues, Great White, and some Stevie Wonder right now. KYMO. Don't want to, but you got to go home sometime. 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

0: Back in 74, they won the Juno Award for the Best New Band. That's Lighthouse out of Canada and Sunny Days on Classic KYMO. I'm Dennis B, and coming up after this break, music from Andy Taylor. I also have a look at River Delta, River City weather for you. And I've got ARS on deck.
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Well, there was some controversy as to why he left Duran Duran. That's Andy Taylor and Take It Easy on Classic KYMO. I'm Dennis B. Riverdale weather for tonight, calling for mostly clear skies. Lows down around 72. And then for Sunday, mostly sunny. Continued heat advisory in effect until tomorrow evening. Tomorrow's high 97. Right now, it's 98 with a heat index of 103 at Classic KYMO. This is Champagne Jam from Atlanta Rhythm Section.

You're locked onto the best music ever made. Classic KYMO. Like a

Elton John, like a bullet in the gun of Robert Ford on Classic KYMO. I'm Dennis B, and time now for our sidetrack for this hour. This is from the 14th album by this rock band, released in 1991. And although some of the tracks recall the songwriting on Sur La Mer, the failure of this album to produce any major hit singles would mark the beginning of the group's decline in popularity with mainstream audiences after their success in the MTV video generation. The album is Keys of the Kingdom. This is the single release. One release of the single was Say It With Love. It's track one on Keys of the Kingdom. This is the Moody Blues, and that's our sidetrack for this hour on Classic KYMO.

0: That's Once Bitten, Twice Shy from Great White on Classic KYMO. Hey, stay tuned. Coming up after this quick break, music from Madonna.
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From her first LP, that is Madonna with Everybody on Classic KYMO. I'm Dennis B. River Delta weather for tonight calling for mostly clear skies. Overnight lows around 72. And then the heat advisory remains in effect for tomorrow through tomorrow afternoon and evening. Mostly sunny, hot, and humid for your Sunday with a high of 97. Right now it's 98 with a heat index of 103. And Huey Lewis in the news.

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Bertrand, Sykeston, Cape Girardeau.

0: Gonna have us a champagne jam. Atlanta Rhythm Section on Classic KYMO. We're into the 4 o'clock hour together on this Saturday afternoon. I'm Dennis B, and the Bay City Rollers kicked off the hour with Saturday Night. It's just moments away. But how about some summer music as we get into this last weekend of summer unofficially? Let's do some Trashmen next. KYMO. Can you handle Surfin' Bird?
1: I want everybody's hair.

0: Making it three summer songs in a row there. That's Johnny Rivers on Classic KYMO with Summer Rain. Before that, the Lovin' Spoonful with Summer in the City. And kicking things off was Trashman and Surfin' Bird. I'm Dennis B. Coming up after this break, music from Bob Seger and the Silver Bullet Band.
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Probably one of the most recognized songs in the world. 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River Delta weather for tonight, mostly clear. Overnight lows around 72. Look for a high of 97 under mostly sunny skies. Hot and humid tomorrow with that heat advisory still in effect. Currently, it's 98 with a heat index of 102. With Eric Clapton and My Father's Eyes on Classic KYMO.

Yes, it is. Hot, hot, hot. Buster Poindexter and his Banshees of Blue, a classic KYMO. I'm Dennis B, and time now for our sidetrack for this hour, taking you back to the late 60s, an American fictional rock band produced in the media by and related to some comics. They're best remembered for their appearance on animated TV series on Saturday mornings, including in the group Archie Andrews, Jughead Jones, Reggie Mantle, Betty Cooper, and Veronica Lodge. The music featured in the series was recorded by session musicians including Ron Dante and Tony Wine on duet and backing vocals. This is The Archies from Riverdale, and it's our sidetrack for this hour. The song is Justine, the original flip side of Jingle Jangle, classic KYMO.

0: 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Hey, stay tuned. The Gap Band's coming up next.
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That's the Gap Band and Burn Rubber on Classic KYMO. River Delta weather for tonight, calling for mostly clear skies, overnight lows around 72. And then for Sunday, mostly sunny, hot and humid, with a high of 97 and a continued heat advisory in effect. Currently, we're at 98 with a heat index of 102. 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

0: Billy Ocean and Caribbean Queen on Classic KYMO. I remember the 12-inch single of that having African Queen, and there was another one, European Queen, I believe was the two. There was three different mixes of that song on there, including an instrumental. That's Billy Ocean, and Tina Turner kicked off the top of this 5 o'clock hour with Proud Mary. You're stuck with me for, one more hour.
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0: At which time Tom Collins will be coming in. Right now I got some Lee Michaels for you. Do you know what I mean? It's time for Lee Michaels on Classic KYMO.

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Wouldn't mind having someone as cold as ice right now for the next couple of days anyway. That's Foreigner on Classic KYMO. And speaking of, River Delta, River City weather for this evening calling for mainly clear skies. Overnight lows around 72. And then a high of 97 again for Sunday with a heat advisory in effect under mostly sunny skies. It's 96 with a heat index of 100. And Stevie Wonder, here's Higher Ground on Classic KYMO.

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That's Paul Carrick on Classic KYMO 98.9 FM with One Good Reason. I'm Dennis B, and it's time now for our sidetrack for this hour. This is a song by an Australian band that was written by lead singer and guitarist Colin Hay, and the recording was produced by Peter McLean. It was released in June of 1983 as the third and second single, American single, third Australian single from their album Cargo, peaking at number 34 in Australia. In the U.S., it entered the charts at 42 on July 2nd and peaked at number 6 in August of 1983. This is Men at Work. It's a Mistake. Our sidetrack for this hour on Classic KYMO.

0: 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I'm Dennis B, and coming up next, music from Carole King and a look at River Delta, River City weather.
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Definitely the singer-songwriter series there. That's Carole King and One Fine Day on Classic KYMO. Riverdale's weather for tonight, mainly clear skies. Overnight lows around 72 and sunshine for your Sunday. That heat advisory still in effect through tomorrow with temperatures reaching 97 for your high. That's going to wrap things up for you and me in this Saturday. Tom Collins coming at you next. I'm going to leave you with Natural Selection. Do Anything. Until tomorrow evening at 6. 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
2: 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What are you waiting for? Contact Josh Thurman, make a deal, and put a Kubota tractor to work for you. 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
3: 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I'm Captain Adam, inviting you to climb aboard Classic KYMO every Sunday morning at 6. 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

Poison. I'm Skinny Bop on the new 98.9 FM Classic KYMO. River City, River Delta weather tonight mostly clear. Low in the low 70s. Tomorrow mostly sunny and hot. Highs in the mid to upper 90s. Hopefully, yeah, next to the last day of summer. practical summer, let's put it that way. The last actual day of summer is going to be Mondays, and it's supposed to be a little bit cooler. High of 90 on Monday. Tomorrow night, partly cloudy and a low near 70. Right now, 93 across the River Delta with Styx. 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

Isn't That Another Song? That's the Beatles. All You Need Is Love on the new 98.9 FM. 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It is Vault Time, and this week in 1968, the Doors were still riding high on the charts with Waiting for the Sun. Everybody remembers the big singles, but this track was one of the quieter deep cuts that showed a different side of Jim Morrison. More observational, more melodic, and a lot more intimate than the band's usual fire. A great late summer track from this week in 1968. Here's Love Street on Classic KYMO.

0: 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You're just a few minutes away from your River City, River Delta weather forecast update. And Joe Cocker is on deck for you next.
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He wrote it. Joe Cocker singing it. 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Classic KYMO. River City, River Delta weather tonight, mostly clear. Warm, low in the low 70s. Tomorrow, sunshine dominates. Highs pushing into the mid to upper 90s once again. That's right. Tomorrow night, partly cloudy and a low around 70. It's 91 now across the River Delta with Winger headed for a heartbreak on Classic

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Bertrand, Sykeston, Cape Girardeau.